0: 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Groove in the City on 76.2 Music Lovers FM. 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FM Palloon Groove in the City. This is a music program that continuously airplays the latest hit songs from four cities around the world. New York, London, Tokyo, and Paris on a daily basis. Now feel the groove of the city with cool music.
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Tokyo Groove. Did you have a song that made you feel better? Groove in the City is a music program that continuously airplays the latest hit songs from four cities around the world. New York, London, Tokyo, and Paris on a daily basis. See you next time.

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0: Before you go, there's something I want you to have.
1: Oh, it's beautiful. But wait a minute, isn't this?
0: Yeah, yes it is.
1: But I thought the old lady dropped it into the ocean in the air.
0: Well, baby, I went down and got it for you.
1: Aw, oh, you shouldn't have.

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It's plain to see that you'll be the winner, you'll be the winner. Oh, how the folks will stare. You haven't got a coat of white, you're black as night, but that's all right. You put the rest to shame. And if you're not up to the pace and lose the race, it's no disgrace. I love you just the same. If it's up to me, I'll see that you get the see that